I'm telling you now, don't mess around with love. 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It'll have you on your back. It'll break into your flat.

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And even when I'm old and gray,

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The radio and the telephone and the movies that we know.

0: Dette lunsjen på NFM Jazz. Hverdager mellom 10 og 14.
1: My cheek brushes against his, smooth on stubble for a moment. And then it's gone. He walks along the platform as if in a dream. Every fiber in me wants to shout and scream, stop! 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To tell him I love you. You silly, silly man, I love you. But instead I stand still, heart cracking. Those little curls on the back of his head bouncing as he steps out of my life.

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Here is a strange and bit of crop. It's a bit of crop. 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
1: Yes, Kelly Reinhardt. Let me get you a... Mikrofon!
2: Thank you so much, Jack.
1: Grazie.
2: Everybody having a good time? All good. Cool.
1: Kelly Reinhardt. Kelly Reinhardt.
2: Jeff Goldblum. Holy moly.
1: Holy moly.
2: Play me something sweet, won't you, Jeff?
1: What?
2: Can you play me something sweet?
1: Yeah, a D, a bouncy D.
2: Okay, cool.

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0: Well, are you saying for me?
1: Oh, yeah, for you.
0: Just for me?
1: Just for you, just you.
0: For me.
2: Can you what?
0: For me.
2: For me, you, you.
0: Just me.
2: Yeah, just you.
0: Only me.
2: Only you.
0: You better promise.
2: I promise.
0: You said?
2: I say.

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1: Moldes egen jazzkanal. 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

most of the time. 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I can't keep both feet on the ground. 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